0: On the night you're falling all to pieces, you can bring your lonely heart to Jesus. What if I told you that I believe?
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1: 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The answer to the simple question, why?

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What if I told you that I believe it?

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It's the hollow that I call home. Maybe I should've known down deep in my bones I got lost in the blue of the skies.